Life doesn't have color. Love don't have color. 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You understand me? I say so. The whole thing is, you know, say, a place on earth for everyone. Woman deal with love and identity and togetherness. Because you see them place, king? I have to go run out of them place and go to Ethiopia, full balance space there.

Music is for the people. 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

0: Tragedy, you shall need some love and prosperity. 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
1: RMF Reggae. Jedyna rasta stacja na rmfon.pl.

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1: She say that she's leaving. 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
1: 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This is my favorite song, you know, for you all.